Well, you guys sing very well. We're going to play a little bit of Girolamo Kapsberger, who was an Italian lute player, a toccata.

song about staying in touch with people, even no matter if you're physically there or not, you can actually be there.

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Looking you at a blissful way, split my heart in two. I remember all this moment.

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Actually, it's the same thing. It's 5-3-6-4. Won't you go back to

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We're going a bit off program, but you know, you sent programs long ago, and then life is different.

There's no call, but keep on dancing here wild and free. So don't go.

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Their instructions do not fit for us. Always rearranging and working, jumping high.